0: canciones simples para una temporada que no necesita mucho más para enamorar. Radio Plus Asenkan.
1: 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It really meant a lot to me. You mean a lot to me.
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2: So what are you doing back? Well, I sat back and thought about the things we used to do. It really meant a lot to me. You mean a lot to me.
3: I really mean that much to you?
2: Girl, you know it's true.